0: sadness comes.
1: It's on the verge of hysteria.
0: When sadness comes.
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We say to girls, you can have ambition, but not too much. You should aim to be successful, but not too successful. Otherwise, you will threaten the man.

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And ain't nobody about to use me.

another hoodlum, another bad boy, scavenger, poet figure. 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The data thief is told a story. If you can find the crossroads, a crossroads, this crossroads, if you can make an archaeological digging,

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In my head or on my phone, it's the end of the world as we know it. 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It taught me empathy. Then a song comes on that reminds me of being 13, swimming in the safety net of oblivion. As bad as things can seem to get, it can never really be all that bad because of you. We go together, so anywhere is fine. It's what I hang on to. There are no words, just all these failed attempts to explain it. The feeling. Checkmate.

to love, to live. Let's dance. 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To love, to live. Let's dance. Make a

Love and youth, a forgotten truth of time so feverishly desired. For what is love to a child on a loose bud?